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0: Hey, it's Melanie, and I've got to tell you, my daughter's car has been doing the worst summer thing. The air is blowing, but it's not cold. 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
3: 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An Asheville man was sentenced to 26 to 92 months in prison after pleading guilty to 10 counts of child exploitation. Finally, keep your finger on the pulse of events and happenings around WNC this weekend with our local guide.
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5: They say the holy water's watered down, and this town's lost its faith. 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

0: 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I ain't gotta think about a thing, maybe I just
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She'll be all right. 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

She'll be all right. 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
1: This is the TJ Show. I was telling you that recently I was at the doctor's office, and there was a woman who stood up in a huff and a puff. We were in the waiting area, and she's like, "Are you guys going to see me today?" They kept her waiting there for an hour past her appointment.
2: Oh, my goodness.
1: All because they buried her paperwork. Like, it just got lost. It was next to someone's lunch or something. And then eventually, "I'm sorry, we're going to get you in." And it prompted some messages that came in. Let's get to these.
3: This is Ramona from Farmington, Minnesota. I had a doctor leave all of the acupuncture needles in me, set a timer, and then apparently didn't hear the timer go off, and I was just left in the room for quite a while with needles.
1: What do I do? I can't move.
2: Help!
1: Well,
3: in me until I started yelling. I couldn't move because I had all these needles.
2: Oh my gosh.
1: That is so embarrassing.
2: Poor lady.
1: I know.
3: And I didn't have my phone nearby, so I just kept yelling for somebody to come and help me, and they finally came and helped me. And said, "Oh, I'm sorry." Yeah, Frank. Have a great day. Bye.
1: Whoops.
2: I'm glad you can laugh about it now. Yeah, I hope they comped the experience.
4: Right.
1: Yeah, that kind of freaks me out a little bit. That whole, like, putting a needle in. How do you know how to do that? That's for shots. That can't be for relaxing.
2: I mean, they go through training, I'm sure.
5: Hey, my name is Whitney. I'm calling from good old Paris, Texas.
1: Thank you for listening.
5: I went to one of our local urgent cares, and literally the same thing that happened to the lady that you guys were talking about happened to me. So I had to wait for all the other patients to go ahead of me because they literally lost my paperwork. I ended up sitting in the urgent care for almost 7 hours.
1: Seven?
2: What?
1: Whoa.
2: That's the emergency room?
6: Urgent care, she said.
2: No, I know, but I'm saying it's not the emergency room.
4: Right.
2: I expect that in the emergency room.
5: Uh-huh. It is definitely frustrating, but I would rather deal with human mistakes than robot mistakes, AI mistakes, or any of the above.

0: Okay, so giving the human the grace because it's still a human. But if the robot got you in faster, which one would you choose? Probably the robot.
1: Anyway, thanks for listening to my TED Talk. Have a good day.
2: No, thanks for having a TED Talk.
0: That's great. I'm sorry that happened to you. Hopefully she's okay. I'm curious to know why she had to go to the emergency room.
2: The urgent care.
0: Oh, gotcha. Oh, why did I think urgent? It's like same thing, but it's not.
2: It's not. No, it's a clinic.
3: Wasn't that urgent that time around.
0: Right. Well, thank you for joining in on the discussion. Just like that, they heard something that we talked about and they wanted to get in. They had a story. You can call anytime, 877-RADIO-TJ. You either catch us here in the studio or you get our voicemail. 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
4: 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Days.

0: This is the TJ Show. You know, I keep thinking I'm going to go to the grocery store or the gas pump, and the prices are going to go down. And the gas has gone a little bit down, but not as much down as I want.
1: Are you working on your comedy skit?
0: No, opener? I'm telling you, I was visiting my parents, and I went to the grocery store, and they literally had the nerve to put $11.99 beneath organic eggs. A dozen
1: Absolutely
0: of them.
1: Absolutely not.
0: And then if you wanted the cheaper eggs, they were $5. I was like, Mm-mm. You've got to be kidding me.
1: I hope you didn't buy those because you have a friend who has chickens and right. She gives you eggs for free.
0: Well, you know, I didn't know I had to travel with eggs. It was a 2.5-hour drive.
1: Oh.
0: Kenny hit the streets and asked this question.
2: How are you dealing with high prices right now?
1: A lot of tears. A lot of sitting in my house in the dark because I can't turn on the lights.
0: Oh, yeah, yeah.

0: And I go down to the farmer's market here every week, get myself my vegetables, and I pray to have enough money for rent when rent time comes around.
1: So it's,
2: you know, and a lot of businesses are suffering because people are just like, well, you know, I got to buy something else, like food.
3: Yeah. Or pay my rent.
1: Just being hopeful.
0: And yeah, pretty much. That's what I'm at this point. I'm an artist, so we were the first ones to get hit with all this. So.
1: Are you cutting back on anything?
0: I've pretty much cut back on everything. Like, I only go out to eat maybe once a month at this point.
1: Okay.
0: So.
1: What would you say? Is there anything that you're still splurging on, even though you know that it's probably not the most responsible thing to do?
0: My little treat that I get from the coffee shop down the street on my way home from work. That's it.
1: That's the thing.
0: My $4 treat that I get once a week.
2: Hey, if they know how to make the coffee right, it feels good.
1: How are you dealing with high prices?
4: The same way everybody else is. You buy what you have to buy. You just buy less of it. And we raise our prices. So I'm a restaurant owner, so you try not to, but eventually you have to pass it on to the consumer.
2: So the other lady who's not going out to eat as much, this guy's feeling it, and then he's got to raise the prices.
1: That's interesting as a business owner.
4: One thing that we do is we lower the price when they come back down as well. So
1: that's good.
2: Oh, that's good. At least he's got
3: at least
2: that
3: somebody
2: going.
3: Somebody does.
4: We have a pretty small menu. We print our menus in-house so we can change prices up and down. We have flexibility, I guess, that other places don't.
1: On a personal level, what are you cutting back on, if anything?
4: Meat. Meat by red meat is by far the highest raised price.
2: It is true. We got a steak the other day, and I'm like, whoa.
3: It's up
2: there. Cows are thrilled. Yeah. There's got to be more cows walking around, right, with prices like that?
4: Recently, we're forced into more pork and chicken at the house, veggies.
1: Are you splurging on anything, even though perhaps you know you probably
4: gas.
1: Shouldn't? Gas. But you need that.
4: You got to have gas, so.
1: But is there anything like, I don't know, maybe like the trip to Starbucks or ordering from Uber Eats?
4: No, I'm cheap to begin with, so I don't do any, even though our business utilizes Uber Eats, DoorDash, all of them. I don't ever use that. My father said, if you can pay for it or do it yourself, why would you pay somebody else? So I never had that mentality.
2: Oh, there you go. So we'll get a few more of these on. Good job, Kenny. Coming up on the TJ Show.

0: DJ show. Yeah, people are feeling it at the grocery store, at the pump. It seems almost like when a place has any excuse to raise a price, they will. And there's some reasons that are legitimate and other reasons it's like, wait a minute. How does that go up? Like other things go up, so somebody goes, oh, we'll push this up too.
1: And it has nothing to do with them. It doesn't affect them at all.
0: Right.
1: Yeah.
0: Kenny hit the streets.
2: What are you doing to deal with high prices?
3: I'm making everything myself. Like breads, butters, milk, everything I make from scratch.
0: Well, you start making bread on your own, you surprise yourself how good bread can taste coming right out of the oven.
2: Milk?
3: Yes.
2: You well, have like access to a cow?
3: No. Like I make like hemp seed milk, coconut milk, stuff like that.
2: Where did you learn to do that?
3: YouTube.
0: Oh, yeah, the YouTube.
1: YouTube University.
0: We're paying for this internet. Might as well use it for what it's worth.
2: YouTube University.
3: YouTube University, yes.
2: You have your bachelor's in YouTube.
3: Yes, yes. And I am learning a lot. I work for a farm now. So now it's time for us to be able to be more self-sustaining in this time because we can't rely on everybody else.
0: Hey, we have gotten very comfortable. Like, I think about when I was living in New York City and how normal it became to go and get a smoothie around the corner. And it's like, and that was when they were like $10. Now, right. A smoothie for $10, that's a deal. And we're literally putting fruit, banana with some ice in a blender and hitting a button.
1: Yeah, and adding some kind of milk.
0: Right. So people are figuring out, oh, I can do that. I'm capable of putting all that stuff in a blender.
2: Is there anything that you're still splurging on, even though you know it's probably not the most responsible thing?
3: The only thing I splurge

0: we're doing really is for my children to have fun. So we go to amusement parks, water parks, stuff like that. Like that, I know I'm not going to be able to have fun at the house for free. So we're going to have to go out and spend money on that. So I'm okay with that.
1: Oh, that's very sweet of her.
2: Yeah, that's sweet.
0: For my kids to have the experience that they, you know, for childhood.
1: I do get surprised. My kids come up with all kinds of ways to have fun, and it's like the weirdest stuff. They just built a world for SpongeBob, and my daughter was very excited to show it to me.
2: Nice.
1: You tell them to figure it out. Eventually, they figure it out.
2: Well, I'm sure you can't build like a water slide park at your home, or else they'd probably figure that out.
1: They do love that too.
3: Is there anything that you're still splurging on, even though it's probably not a good idea?
4: My pets. I don't know if it's not a good idea, but they, I'm not going to cut back on anything for them.
3: You're going to spoil your pets no matter how high
4: right.
3: the prices get.
4: Yes.
3: Okay, I can respect that.
1: They're happy with kibble. I mean, all they need is a bag of kibble.
2: I mean, as long as they keep eating, they should be okay.
1: I'm going to ask her if I can have some soon.
3: How are you dealing with high prices?
5: I expect them to go down very soon. They have been going down.
3: So you're just hopeful that things will get better?
5: Yeah, I mean, when gas prices go down, then the grocery prices go down. That's the main thing.
3: Are you doing anything to cut back or save money in this time of high prices?
5: I don't really need to. I'm doing all right.
3: Okay. Well, that's good for you. I appreciate it.
1: That guy is doing fine.
2: Two different worlds.
4: Right. Yeah.
1: This is the TJ Show. Nice job, Kenny.
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0: is the TJ Show, and not many people know this about you, J-Bo, but I'll say it for you.
1: Alrighty.
0: You have quite a journalism background, and this is a great example of it.
1: Thank you.
0: So, you just moved into a new neighborhood.
1: Yes.
0: And there's a bunch of kids running around. It's so refreshing to know that kids are still playing outside.
1: Yeah, they're loud and they're fun and they randomly ask people for drinks and candy and food.
0: It's cool.
1: And my husband Archie and I, we call them the neighborhood watch.
0: Yeah, they're just kind of watching what's going on.
1: Yeah.
0: They're throwing footballs around and something.

0: quite incredible happened. Your husband, Archie, gets out of his car and asks to throw a ball, right? A football?
1: Yeah, they always talk to him. They love him.
0: Okay, so I'm just going to say that. And now our reporter on the scene, who made a very good choice capturing this moment right after it happened, J-Bo and her husband, Archie.
2: I'm sorry those kids did you like that. You look so sad.
3: Yeah, I was.
2: Were you trying to make friends?
3: No, just wanted to be looked up to.
2: And do you feel like because of what happened that they can't look up to you?
3: Apparently my arm is not strong enough or don't throw a good enough pass to the kids for them to respect my throw.
2: Tell me again what happened. I promise I won't laugh this time.
0: Are you laughing at him?
1: Oh, yeah. No, it's hilarious.
0: Okay.
3: I was getting out of the car, and I was about to walk towards the house with my stuff, and the neighborhood watch was throwing a football back and forth, so I asked them to throw me a pass, and they did, and I tried to pass it back to them, and the football did a weird thing. Like, it made it to them, but it didn't spin. It flipped. They talked about my throw. Like, I didn't belong, and...
0: How old are these kids?
1: Like, they range from, like, 6 to, like, 10.
0: You know, and here are, she's just trying to do a nice thing, get involved.
3: I felt like that kid that just could play because they weren't good enough.
2: Do they talk about you, like, to each other, or do they, like, tell you to your face?
3: No, they told me to my face. You know, kids don't have a filter.
0: You know, that's a very brave move, or rude, I guess. This is an active member of the U.S. military. Mm-hmm. I mean, come on now.
3: They told me to my face. You know, kids don't have a filter. Oh, you can't throw, man.
2: Okay, I'm sorry. I won't laugh. I promise I wouldn't laugh.
0: You just did.
1: Oh, my gosh. It was hilarious.
2: What did you say to them after they told you that?
3: I said, oh, man, my arm didn't feel right. I just got off work. That was my excuse.
0: Guys had a long day, okay?
1: Yeah, he did, though.
0: Let him be.
2: Okay, I'm sorry. I gotta laugh. Oh, babe, I'm sorry. Baby, don't let these kids punk you. Don't let them bully you.
3: I won't, but, you know, that won't stop them from trying.
0: Now, don't get any ideas to get involved on his behalf.
1: Oh, you know I would.
0: No.
1: I'd go out there. What'd you say to my husband? Hey, come here. You're going to embarrass the man.
2: Come here.
0: This is going to make it worse. Let him get a second throw in there. Give the guy a chance.
1: He's been practicing. Yeah?
0: Good. Is
1: in
0: he
1: the
0: practicing?
1: Backyard, yeah.
4: Can't throw a duck. Not in front of little kids.
1: That's right.
0: A different kind of target practice.
1: That's right.
0: With a football.
1: Uh-huh.
0: This is the TJ Show.
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7: Good Saturday. We're going to see hot temperatures getting to the upper 80s, possibly hitting 90 this afternoon. We'll have a slight chance for some scattered showers and thunderstorms. That rain will help cool temperatures back down. We will cool back to the upper 60s near 70 overnight with dry conditions. More rain will be on its way on your Sunday. Temperatures still in the upper 80s near 90. Your Monday, though, will be mostly dry and cloudy, highs in the low 80s. For WSPA 7 News, I'm meteorologist Grant Roberts.
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0: TJ show, and we've got Kirsten in California. Is that really you, Kirsten?
1: Yes.
0: Hey, so not too long ago, we played back your message, and you were asking a question. Was something weighing on your conscience about what you asked us?
1: Yes. I've been going on these little road trips to try new coffee shops and driving through a bunch of beautiful orange orchards. Couldn't resist temptation, had to steal a few, talked to my friends about it. We were trying to figure out, is it better to steal fruit from a big orchard or from somebody's tree in their yard? Wanted to see what you guys thought about that.
0: Yeah, and we all had our opinions on that.
2: Yeah, I say ask for forgiveness, not permission, but you know, whatever.
0: And Kenny, what would you say?
3: I said I thought the house would be a better, more appropriate steal.
4: Yeah, I don't care. Steal from wherever.
0: Yeah, see, I just can't do it. I feel like I would have a hard time eating the fruit. I feel like, do you ever feel bad about eating the stolen orange?
1: Oh, I felt super guilty, but I did choose carefully. I saw there was a fence, and there was a whole bunch of oranges hanging over the fence line, and so I felt like maybe those were a fair grab. And, you know, I took like two or three, and they were the best oranges I've ever had.
0: You know, I believe so, all
2: fair,
0: that.
2: It's over the fence. Right.
0: Have
2: public
0: you,
2: domain at that point.
0: Did you ever think maybe I'll talk to the people there and ask if I could take one? Because I think you'd be surprised if you ask. I bet they'd say yes.
1: Yeah, I ended up taking them from a big orchard. And if there was somebody out there, I'd, you know, probably be like, hey, can I grab a few? But there was no one there. And there were so many oranges and they were ripe and they were falling on the ground. I was like, surely they can spare a couple for me, right?
0: But I wonder, do you feel bad about it? And that's part of the reason why you called us. Like, it sounds like you've...
2: Do you want her to feel bad?
0: No, I don't. I don't want her to feel bad. I just, I'm always just curious to know what prompts people to do things.
1: I did feel bad, but the curiosity and the novelty of picking fruit off of a tree, like I'd never done that before. And I was like, this is going to be such a cool experience as opposed to going to the grocery store, getting fruit, not

0: local, not going to be ripe. And those oranges tasted so good.
1: Right.
0: So, well, you know, I felt guilty, but I also felt like it was worth it.
1: I feel like it's not worth sitting with the guilt. Like, that's the thing that, even if it inconveniences me, just for me, I try to do what's going to make me feel good on the other side of it. So I'm not questioning like, oh, which one is worse, this one or that one. And also, you know, these farmers, they need all the support they can get, right? People are putting them out of business every other day.
0: True.
1: Next thing you know, a farm goes out of business. There's an Apple store there.
2: it's possible those oranges would have landed on the floor. And she's testing the product and now giving it a glowing recommendation.
1: Right. And who's not in the mood for oranges?
2: Right?
1: So I guess it all comes back around. Well, listen, Kirsten, it's so great to talk to you. Thank you for leaving us that message. We had fun answering it. And I'm in the mood for an orange. So the orange business will prosper anyway.
0: All right. Buy local.
2: There you go. That's the most important thing.
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5: Happy Saturday. We will see hot temperatures getting into the upper 80s, near 90 through the afternoon. Some rain will be possible, and whatever rain we get will help cool temperatures back down, but it's still going to remain humid. As we head through tonight, the rain will come to an end. Temperatures will cool back down to the upper 60s. A little more rain on your Sunday. Temperatures still warm in the upper 80s, near 90, but we will be cooler on Monday with highs in the low 80s. For WSPA 7 News, I'm meteorologist Grant Roberts.
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It's the TJ Show, and sometimes there's just so many things happening in our world. We skip smaller problems like squirrel overpopulation. One area is dealing with this. It's a big deal to them. We'll get to this in the news a few moments away on the TJ Show.

0: Oh boy, this is the TJ Show, and I have to break in here with a special report. I just got some intel. I can't look her in the eye, Heather. How's she doing? J-Bo.
1: I'm crying.
2: I think she's doing all right. I mean, a little traumatized, but I think she's doing okay.
0: The intel that I received from the hallway turns out J-Bo has spilled coffee on her shoes.
1: So now
0: you may be wondering, well, why is that a big deal?
2: Yeah.
0: That happens to everyone all the time. Well, J-Bo is an avid shoe collector. I just peeked her direction. She has her head in her hand.
1: I'm so sad because I really like these shoes, and they're like a nice pastel spring green. So like if you spill something on it that's a dark color, you're gonna see it. So I cleaned up the counter after the coffee spilled, of course, and I took care of my sneakers.
0: Well, hold on, before we get too far ahead in the story.
1: Okay.
0: So J-Bo collects shoes. She's now down to, and I use the word down very lightly, 120 pairs. Is that how many?
1: Yeah, about 120. But over the last few days, I actually have pulled 1, 2, 3, 4, 5, 6 out of my collection.
0: So that might not sound like a lot to the average ear, but it is.
1: I do have a spreadsheet.
0: Six is a lot. She has a spreadsheet for her shoes. Very organized. Okay, so what happens when...
1: I am offloading too. I know I have a lot.
0: When you spill a dark substance on your shoes that you love so much, what do you do?
1: Well, I dried it up. That's all I can do right now. But when I get home, I'll have to see if I can like brush it out or something.
0: Okay, so you don't have a surgery kit with you?
1: Not with me, no. But I have cleaning supplies at home.
0: But you do have the surgery kit at home.
1: Yes.
0: Do you have like a first aid kit for your shoes?
1: Yes, of course.
0: Okay.
1: Yeah, they have its own towel, its own brush, its own shampoo, all that stuff.
0: Okay, so ideally like a toothbrush type tool will be lightly brushing the coffee stain, and it's possible you could get it out.
1: It's possible, yes.
0: Okay, is time of the essence, like as the clock ticks, does it get more and more ingrained in the
1: fabric? We're going to see.
0: Okay, but you're okay.
1: So let's just hurry up and get the show over with. I can go home and clean my shoes.
0: Okay, I'm sorry for you. Well, let's not call it a loss yet. No need to grieve yet. Aww. Just take care of your shoes. Do you bring a spare pair to work or no?
1: No.
0: You don't have one? Okay,
1: no.
0: Got it. Yeah,
1: probably
0: it's tough.
1: Probably should start doing that though.
0: You know, I've walked out in the wild with J-Bo and I notice she trails behind. I'm like, I hope she's okay. I notice she's looking. Are there puddles on the ground? She does not want to step in a puddle. That would ruin your day, right?
1: Yeah, that, and I just walk slow because I'm asthmatic, so.
0: No, but...
3: Way to bring it up, too.
0: We've already gone through this, and if you're new, I've asked her what it's like walking around always looking down, but you're okay with that.
1: I'm okay with that, yeah. I don't step in puddles, I don't step in trash or dog nonsense.
2: Right.
1: Well, you know.
0: Have you ever, with a nice pair of shoes, stepped in dog nonsense? Can you remember a time where that's happened, or have you been so careful?
1: Yeah, I don't remember a time where that's happened.
4: She blocked it out.
1: I suppressed it.
2: Fun story, I did that once, walking back from a bar. I was a little tipsy. And
0: it was dog?
2: Yeah, and I got in my friend's car, and we didn't know until the next day that it was all over the car.
0: Oh my goodness!
2: Yeah, I felt bad about that.
0: All right, good. Everyone's okay. Thank you. This was a special report on the TJ Show. There's more on the way.

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0: This is the TJ Show, our news. It sounds different around here. Kenny reads through every story he can find, and then he brings us the most interesting ones. Kenny, what's happening on the planet today?
1: In Santa Monica, California, city officials are urging visitors to stop feeding the ground squirrels at Palisades Park. There apparently is a major overpopulation problem.
0: As long as they're not attacking anyone, who doesn't love having more squirrels around? Have you ever taken the time to just watch a squirrel?
2: I'm not a fan of squirrels, man. They can be scrappy. They'll attack you.
0: They are. They throw you for a loop sometimes. You're like, I didn't expect them to do that, but that was bold. Like, I always love sharing. There's a certain breed of squirrel. I've never seen them anywhere else, but it's in Boston. You start going to the public garden. These squirrels are the boldest squirrels I've ever seen in my life.
2: They're cousins to the New York pigeons.
0: Yes, exactly. And they will go into your baby carriage and take whatever food you have there, help themselves. Like they're going to a deli.
2: Yeah, they're bold, just like their cousins.
0: Yep, they walk away and it's like, whoa. I've seen people have the squirrels crawl up their legs and take nuts right out of their hand.
2: Absolutely not.
0: It is cute. But my goodness.
2: On my college campus, there were a lot of oak trees, so there were a lot of squirrels. And the squirrels started attacking the students as soon as we're going to the hospital.
3: Well, what do the students do?
2: They're
3: that's
2: just sitting.
3: That's the question.
2: They were just sitting on the stairs, minding their business, smoking a cigarette.

0: Correct.
1: Exactly. They don't like squirrels. Notoriously, do not like smokers.
0: Squirrels went after them. All right, well, jacked them up.
2: There you go.
3: Well, what's happening, I guess, in, what happened for you in Boston is happening here in Santa Monica, where these squirrels are now fearless, and they're ground squirrels, so they're supposed to be spending most of their time burrowing in the cliffs of this Palisades area, but now they're just littering the whole entire lawn of this park, and they're coming straight up to people. People are feeding them, and
2: well, it's hard to resist. Like, when a cute little animal is like, feed me.
1: Yeah, and then they put it in their cheeks, and they're, it's so cute.
3: Well, and the thing is if the population continues to grow, they think that it could cause serious erosion problems on the cliffside, because the more squirrels, the more burrowing, and then next thing you know...
1: We get it, Kenny.
3: Yeah.
2: Yeah, cuties are a problem sometimes. That's what we've learned. A lot of different ways.
1: Yeah, I have that issue.
0: Tell me about it.
2: Kenny, what else you got?
3: Walmart has announced that it is expanding its drone delivery service. They're currently operating in 5 cities. They're adding 7 to make it 12 cities across the United States. They just surpassed 1 million successful drone deliveries last month, and they are on track to cover 270 locations by next year.
2: Yeah, I think... we're pretty much getting there, where there's going to be a whole ecosystem of flying delivery. You need your Advil. Boop. There it goes. Yeah. You know, moments later, it'll be at your doorstep.
3: Well, they say the average drone delivery time in the cities where they are operating is 23 minutes, and the fastest time they recorded was a 5-minute delivery.
2: Isn't that incredible?
0: That is insane.
2: Kenny?
0: So more tech taking gig workers out of jobs?
2: Yeah.
0: Oh, man.
2: Yeah. Kenny, thanks for keeping us somewhat informed.
3: That's what's happening.
2: By the way, if you only catch a tiny portion of our show, you can always hear more of what we do. You just search for The TJ Show wherever you listen to podcasts. Maybe you're traveling this weekend. Catch up on what you might have missed. The TJ Show wherever you listen to podcasts. 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

0: is the TJ Show. You know, if I could redo like middle school and high school, one of the things I would add to my agenda, I would have been a star dancer. Ballerina, maybe.
1: I see it.
0: Yeah, right?
1: You got those long dancer's legs.
0: I've got a wonderful shape.
1: Yep.
0: I can...
1: Definitely
2: yeah.
1: got shape.
2: I mean, you definitely need some rhythm for that. But
0: I do struggle with rhythm.
2: And I didn't say anything about your rhythm. I'm just saying that's what people usually need is rhythm.
0: Right. And the reason why I say this is because I wasted so much time with these baseball games, and that led to nothing.
2: Yeah.
0: Meanwhile, I was afraid doing it. I was at a dance recital yesterday, and I see, like, you know, it's mostly girls and then like three boys, and they're like the coolest kids in town.
2: Yeah.
0: There was this kid who was like five. He did a break dance in the middle of all the girls.
2: That is awesome.
0: I have three daughters. They're all in dance, and it is really cute when you see your kids up there on stage.
2: And your little tutus and leggings and stuff.
0: Yeah. And the I'm telling you all the positive things before I tell you the negative
2: thing.
0: So my wife, Jess, nudges me. She gets upset because I wasn't clapping for every performance. And I was like, what? What do you want me to do? Why am I clapping for
2: every everything was great.
0: Yeah. I said, you think that was great? She's like, it's cute. Come on, just clap. I said, well, then what do my claps mean when I clap for ones that are actually good?
2: Oh, that's not that serious.
0: And so we're whispering to each other at the recital. And so then I just, you know, I just pretend. I wasn't making a lot of noise with the ones that were okay, but I put my hands together in a very, like, it was like this. But then when I saw something I liked, I was like, yeah.
2: You gave him a golf clap when it was I.
0: Right. Yeah, just to, you know, to show everyone that I'm not horrible. But anyway, the problem is we have kids in different age ranges. So they do two performances, one in the early afternoon and then one towards the evening. Well, lucky me. I had a little split going on. I had one kid in the first one and then two in the second one. So I was at this studio at the big recital hall for 4.5 hours.
2: Oh, my goodness.
0: With a little break in between.
2: Mm-mm.
0: And let me tell you, it does start to try your patience. By the end of it.
2: That's your whole day.
0: Oh, robbed from me. And I liked seeing my kids, but just stolen. Life stolen from me. And I even thought, well, maybe they'll

0: if you're after that, because then you lose all the credit. And yeah. I went to bed upset, but now I'm happy. I'm good to see you
1: guys. I'm happy that you're happy.
0: Let's continue on. We got more on the way.
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6: Good Saturday. We're going to see hot temperatures getting to the upper 80s, possibly hitting 90 this afternoon. We'll have a slight chance for some scattered showers and thunderstorms. That rain will help cool temperatures back down. We will cool back to the upper 60s near 70 overnight with dry conditions. More rain will be on its way on your Sunday. Temperatures still in the upper 80s near 90. Your Monday, though, will be mostly dry and cloudy, highs in the low 80s. For WSBA 7 News, I'm meteorologist Grant Roberts.

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0: We've got Dennis in Minneapolis. Are you there, Dennis?
1: Yes, I am.
0: All right, very good. So I heard you've been married for a very long time. How long have you been married?
1: I met my wife in 1973.
0: Uh-huh.
1: And we are still together today, 52 years later.
0: 52 years.
1: Yes.
2: That's amazing.
1: And every day is the first day with her, all those 52 years.
0: That is wonderful. Now, okay, this is a great opportunity to learn something. So tell me, how do you keep your wife happy for that long? What should I be doing? What am I taking note of? And anyone listening that wants to have a nice marriage, what do you do?
2: And what is she doing to keep you happy? Add that to it, too.
3: Yes.

0: My wife is very attentive to me, devoted to me, and she shows it every day. Likewise, I do the same thing as well.
1: So you pay attention to each other?
0: That we do.
1: That's good.
0: And as we age, it's even more blissful.
1: Wow, that's wonderful. Mm-hmm. Hey, you know what? It's cool to hear that marriage has been a good thing for you, right? Because I think a lot of people can default to, oh, it's the ball and chain, or you name the negative thing about marriage, but it's the best part of my life.
0: It is. I've never thought of it in that way, you know, ball and chain, never.
1: Well, listen, we appreciate you picking up the phone. Thanks for calling. Thank you for listening. And you call us anytime, okay?
0: I will do that. I will do that. And I thank you very much for listening.
1: Oh,
2: well, thank you for calling.
1: Thank you.
3: Our pleasure.
1: Yeah.
0: Okay.
1: Have a good one, Dennis.
2: All right, you take care, Dennis.
0: Okay.
2: Bye.
1: Man, how sweet is Dennis?
2: To make it to 52 years, you got to feel that way.
1: Well, I mean, but for him to say, we got to get that in a quote. You know how you go to those stores and they've like wood burned a quote into a big pallet of wood? Mm-hmm. Can you do that, Kenny? Do you have time for that? Like, what was his line again?
2: Add it to your schedule, Kenny.
1: No. I think the line was, every day is like a first date. He just said it and I just forgot it. What was the line?
3: Something like that.
1: You weren't taking notes.
3: Every day is a new day. Every day is the first day.
1: Every day is the first day.
3: Okay.
1: Yes, I like that. Yes.
4: For me, every day feels like the last day.
1: Why? I don't understand. You hear this guy is 52 years married. Why would you want that?
4: I'm just saying. It's a long life.
1: All right. No, it's not long enough. All right. Heather.
4: Yeah.
1: You keep doing you.
2: Heather might need some food and some sleep.
1: Yeah. Are you hungry?
4: Yeah, a little.
1: Okay, yeah.
2: That's where the attitude comes from.
1: There's a bag of granola and nuts out there.
4: Oh, thank you.
1: That's
2: bird
1: yours.
2: Food. There's some bird food to make you happy.
4: A little graze.
2: Yeah.
1: This is the TJ Show. Thank you for joining in at 877-RADIO-TJ.
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7: Happy Saturday. We will see hot temperatures getting into the upper 80s, near 90 through the afternoon. Some rain will be possible, and whatever rain we get will help cool temperatures back down, but it's still going to remain humid. As we head through tonight, the rain will come to an end. Temperatures will cool back down to the upper 60s. A little more rain on your Sunday. Temperatures still warm in the upper 80s, near 90, but we will be cooler on Monday with highs in the low 80s. For WSPA 7 News, I'm meteorologist Grant Roberts.
8: 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Is it not quite as bad as catfishing when it comes to dating? I don't know. 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

0: This is the TJ Show. Yesterday during the show, we were playing back some interviews that Kenny was doing on the street. Very simple question. What are you doing about the grocery prices, the gas prices? Yep. You got some great responses. If you missed that, you can find it on our podcast. Just search for the TJ Show, wherever you listen to podcasts. But I want to bring back this clip. There was one guy, he answered one of your questions and said this.
1: So I don't do it, even though our business utilizes Uber Eats, DoorDash, all of them. I don't ever use that. My father said, if you can pay for it or do it yourself, why would you pay somebody else? So I never had that mentality.
0: So his dad taught him, you know, if you can do it, why pay someone to do it? Why waste the money?
2: Oh, yeah. I got that message from my dad.
0: And so Kenny said his dad has a whole resume of stuff that he does on his own. And does he make you feel bad for not doing it on your own and hiring someone?
2: It's not, I don't think he's trying to make me feel bad. He likes to brag about himself and show off the skills that he has.
0: But they are very impressive.
3: Yeah, you know, son, we've had a pool in the backyard ever since you were a little boy. Have I ever paid a pool guy to come and take care of my pool? No, because I can do it myself, all right? I figured it out. No YouTube university for me, J-Bo. I just figured it out.
0: And he tells you that every pool season.
2: Oh, yeah. I mean, he loves it.
3: Hey, son, you want to come and learn how to test the water? Just for the 50th time.
0: Well, why don't you do it?
2: I have. I'd forgotten everything, but yeah.
3: You see, when that turns yellow, that's actually not a bad thing, right?
4: Okay, good to know.
2: He might have bragged about this to you. My mom's Keurig machine at the house broke.
0: Oh, and yeah.
2: He fixed it. He took it apart and he fixed the heating element.
3: You know, I could have replaced that for $75, which I got. Don't worry. But I figured it out. You know why? Because I know what I'm doing.
0: Yeah, he did. So I came to visit Kenny one time. It was last summer. And one of the first things your dad started telling me was about the Keurig he just fixed. And I was actually,
2: of course.
0: But I was impressed by that.
2: Well, I think it is impressive.
0: Yeah, I don't know how to do that. Everyone else just throws everything away.
4: That's true.
0: We were just talking about this repair cafe where you take these types of devices to get it fixed. Your dad should give
4: his time.
0: He should
4: volunteer his time there.
2: He would be useful for sure. And he has that mechanical inclination. He's had it since he was a kid. Like, he'll tell you.
3: You know, when I was 12, my mother's TV broke. So you know what I did? I took it apart. I put it back together. And guess what? That TV worked.
0: Yeah,
3: all right?
0: That's right. Rather than buying a brand new TV, TVs are becoming disposable. Mm-hmm.
3: Yeah, don't worry. Don't worry about a thing, because that thing is going to be fixed by me. All right?
4: Yeah. Okay.
3: I'll fix it.
0: Is your dad a singer?
3: Yeah. Don't you worry about that thing.
0: Right. You're going to fix it.
3: Because I'm going to fix it. That's right. You can count on me.
0: Kenny, listen, I think you should start taking note of what I regret not taking note of what my dad does. Like, it's embarrassing that I didn't know how to hang a picture when my dad is a contractor. I should have been paying attention.
4: Yeah, that is kind of embarrassing.
2: Yeah, I mean, I paid attention to some things. And when I do something manly around the house, like I turned the water on my dishwasher wasn't working because the water wasn't turned on to it. He was the first person I called. I had to let him know that I troubleshot that. He's like,
4: he turned the water on.
3: Glad you learned
4: so
3: something.
4: So manly.
0: That's a man right there. This is the TJ Show.
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0: This is the TJ Show. J-Bo, you did some online dating for a minute, right?
1: I did, yes.
0: And is that how you met your husband, Archie?
1: Yes, it is.
0: Yes. So I'm curious to know what you think about this trend that seems to be catching on. So we've heard of catfishing, right? Where it's a total lie. Could be an old man in a basement pretending to be Jennifer, who's
1: yeah,
0: hot.
1: That's real.
0: And needs some Bitcoin help, right? But the world continues to try to get us to be okay with, well, maybe just a little bit of lying. Like, yeah, you know, full lies are bad, but what about just a little bit?
1: Just a little bit.
0: Just a little lie.
1: Just a little lie.
0: So this trend, it's now being called kitten fishing. It's happening so much, it has a name. Kitten fishing is where you're posting photos of yourself, but maybe they're old photos from 15 or 20 years ago. Maybe they're heavily edited, or now maybe you've put your photo in some sort of AI software and your face kind of doesn't look like you, but yeah, it's like a shell of you.
1: Mm-hmm. It like tightens your face up a little bit.
0: Right.
1: Like you just got Botox or something.
0: Uh-huh.
1: Right?
0: Job lies. Like maybe your position looks a little better than it actually is. Your height. You might be 5'10 as a dude, but you're saying you're 6 foot. Where's the line? You know, maybe making your education look a little bit better than it was. That would deeply annoy me. I mean, even so, I tried online dating, but we're talking over 20 years ago, like when mm-hmm, it first came out and it was a novelty. And I even remember then, like somebody would take a picture at a different angle and you show up at the pizza place and you're like, oof, this is not okay. This is not okay.

0: okay. I'm a nice person, I think, but this is not okay. And inevitably, what would happen is it would start off on the wrong foot. Like, you're dealing with that.
1: Well, you're tainted now. So you're having this conversation with this person, and in your mind, you're like, what angle do you take that photo from? Right. No, where were you?
2: And can you tell me how to do it?
1: Yeah, right.
0: Yeah.
1: What? Right. So you're thinking about that while you're having this conversation. So of course it's not going to go well.
0: Well, it also feels like the start is a breach of trust. So now you got to work. What was that all about? And then do you not bring it up? It just doesn't seem like a great way to start. And then, of course, I think of Kenny, my friend.
3: Of course you
1: do. The same thing I thought about.
0: Who has literally done this. Like, you've lied to women. And there are great examples of this that we've brought up a number of times.
3: Let's bring it up again, TJ. Why not?
0: Well, okay.
3: We're here.
0: My favorite story is he was dancing with a girl on a dance floor. So this was an in-person lie, at least.
3: Yeah, and it was at a bachelor party, too.
0: Right, and he told her, as a radio performer, that he was a mechanical engineer.
2: Mm-hmm. It's like
0: classic.
3: She was an architect.
1: But it's not.
0: Okay, but let me put something through the lens of kitten fishing. So is this okay? You were at my house a few years ago.
3: Yeah.
0: You took a picture with my dog, Luna.
3: I did.
0: And you posted it as a profile photo. Now, you didn't say it was your dog,
3: no.
0: But it could be assumed.
1: I would assume, like, if I'm swiping,
2: right.
1: I'm like, oh, he posted a photo with him and his dog.
0: So how did that work out? Did you have to explain that it wasn't your dog when you met your now fiance, Allison?
3: Well, that dog, your dog, did help me meet my fiance, Allison.
0: Right.
3: And yes, I did explain to her that that wasn't my dog.
2: I feel like this is one of those things that's going to come up after they're married, like 20 years later. Like, do you remember when you lied to me about having a dog?
1: Yeah, out of nowhere.
2: Yeah,
1: it's an argument.
2: It's just like festering inside.
1: Yes.
0: All right. Well, listen, my vote is just tell the truth. This is the TJ Show.
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I'm sitting pretty impatient, but I know you gotta put in them hours. I'ma make it harder. I'm sending pic after picture, I'ma get you fired. I know you.

0: This is the TJ Show. You may remember yesterday at this time, J-Bo was cracking up. You saw this great ad that was flying by on your Instagram, and people were making fun of it in the comments.
1: Yeah.
0: It was for this boxing event or gym or something.
1: Mm-hmm.
0: And they didn't realize in the ad, because it was AI generated, that there was a three-armed boxer.
1: Yeah.
0: And so someone was asking, if I only have two arms, can I show up?
1: Yeah, it was great. It was a great comment.
0: And it's like the laziness of it. They just generate image, put it out. But this is funny timing. So yesterday, there was all this attention on this, quote, product that Costco was apparently selling. And there's a picture that goes along with it and everything. And what they were claiming was that Costco is now selling a lazy river pool for your backyard.
1: Sign me up.
0: So you can buy this like inflatable lazy river.
2: Yeah.
0: You set it up in your backyard and there's pictures of it and everything. Well, Kenny was like, this is amazing. Of course, like Costco's really done it all. We thought the 10-foot tall Halloween decoration was it all. Oh no, there's more. You can now install your own lazy river. So you look it up. And within hours, Snopes had to put out some sort of a response because people were so excited about this. It was a total made-up thing. It was all AI-generated, AI slop. But it was so real that people actually thought it was legit. And there were so many searches for it that Snopes, the website—
2: they had to respond.
0: They responded and said, this is actually not a product.
2: Yeah.
0: But it's a little concerning, like as funny as that is, that people are so wrapped up in whatever's getting delivered. There's another thing that's happening where these really abrasive headlines are coming out and they're almost like little memes saying, this is happening. And people comment, they're going crazy, they're fighting. It's totally made up. But it's about something that's real, or it's about the basketball game, maybe.
1: Right.
0: And it's like, this is what's happening. And so all of this emotion and all of these feelings are actually happening in people. They're generating their clicks. They're making money off of their clicks. Mm-hmm. And it's just a waste of time.
1: But knowing Costco and how much they value their, you know, their people and customer service, they're going to find a way to make this possible.
2: Well, they better. I mean, because it seems very attainable. Like, why not make an inflatable lazy river? I think you can. There's the technology exists to make that. I hope that this at least inspires a real product that people can someday have in their backyard.
0: You know what you could do if you're Costco? You could have a water park above the middle area, you know, where they don't have all the shelving.
1: Mm-hmm, yeah.
0: You know, they got the clothes and all that stuff.
1: Yes.
0: Have you ever been to the Bahamas? I think it's Atlantis, where you can go through and it's like a clear slide.
1: Okay.
0: And you see the sharks and everything. What if you did that and it was like a floatable ride that you go and you see all
1: putting
0: the things?
1: A water park in Costco?
0: Yes.
1: So you can get around and see what's on the aisles?
0: Yes. It's like a transparent slide situation. It just goes across the whole store. This would be genius.
3: It seems practical.
1: That line would be so backed up. So backed up.
2: I might finally get a membership.
0: Right. You would get the $1.50 hot dog and the soda combo and then you'd go on the ride. Or like while parents are shopping, the kids just float around.
1: That'd be cool.
0: That would be awesome. Okay. Mm-hmm. We just gave away that idea for free. Come on now. This is the TJ Show.
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8: Good Saturday. We're going to see hot temperatures getting to the upper 80s, possibly hitting 90 this afternoon. We'll have a slight chance for some scattered showers and thunderstorms. That rain will help cool temperatures back down. We will cool back to the upper 60s near 70 overnight with dry conditions. More rain will be on its way on your Sunday. Temperatures still in the upper 80s near 90. Your Monday, though, will be mostly dry and cloudy, highs in the low 80s. For WSPA 7 News, I'm meteorologist Grant Roberts.
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0: TJ Show. And just a few moments ago, we heard that message from Deirdre in Ventura County, California. She had this great idea. She bakes sourdough bread and then puts it on Facebook. And she was telling us about some of the things people have traded her for her sourdough bread. And she asked at the end of the message if we would call her back if we wanted her on the radio. Deirdre, are you there?
1: I'm here.
0: Well, what kind of a thing is that? Of course we're going to call you back. You want to be on the show? Of course. We always say that. Open invitation.
1: Awesome. My kids are going to think I'm the coolest person ever.
0: So you shared sourdough bread with someone in your community, and then they gave you like a leather jacket for it in this wild trade?
1: Yes.
0: Was there ever any worry that you weren't a trustworthy person? Like, how does that work that people will just take random sourdough bread? Is there a screening process?
1: There's not. I guess it's just some people are like me and they like their granny hobbies. I'm not a granny yet, but I guess I just love those hobbies. But I did get a tremendous amount of joy out of meeting people, hearing people's stories, seeing what they had, and just making it open to everybody. But man, I took that jacket and those boots to Burning Man and got so many compliments on them. And it was fantastic because I got to share that story about how I procured the jacket and the cowboy boots. It's just been a lot of fun.
0: Well, you know, awesome. It's so cool to hear this because in this world where people are just isolating themselves, they're staying to themselves, you get people like you who are seeking community. There's a great story. A friend of mine is doing this little arts and crafts get together and she's invited 13 of her friends. And the thing is, they all make this specific craft. So maybe one of them's a painter or one of them does sewing or whatever. And they bring 13 of whatever it is to the event, and then everyone just trades and they walk away with 13 little pieces of art. And these are great artists. So there's so many clever ways to get around people and not hate them, which is great against the grain of what's been happening in this wild world. So I love hearing what you're saying. It's beautiful.
1: Yes. So I encourage everyone to look on their local Pay It Forward pages. We have one here in Ventura and I use that to post on. And there's a gentleman named Keith here in Ventura and he puts hot dinners for people in need like almost every day.
0: Wow.
1: So people are really trying to be part of a community. They're trying to, you know, make things a little brighter in people's worlds. It's kind of a difficult time for a lot of people right now. And so just those little spots of joy are so important and it just keeps us moving. And I think you guys on your show do a really great job of showcasing things that are joyful and bring people pleasure and do community. And that's why I wanted to reach out because I felt like you would be a great audience for this story and you would, you know, encourage other people to pay it forward and be a part of their communities overall too.
0: Oh, well, yes. Thank you for saying
2: you called
0: that.
2: The right show.
0: Thank God for that. That's awesome.
1: I did call the right show and my kids love your show. If we toggle back and forth between another radio station, my son Zachary is like, no, put it back on TJ. I'm like, yes, sir.
2: Yes.
1: Got it.
0: That is awesome. What are their names, by the way?
1: My son, Zachary, and my daughter, Elise.
0: Tell him we said hi on one of your drives. Give us a ring. And or if you want to set it up, we'd be happy to talk to him if they want that.
1: Oh, they would love that, TJ. That would make their whole childhood.
0: Perfect. All right. Well, make it happen.
2: That's awesome.
0: Deirdre, you're the best. Thank you for calling.
1: Thank you for having me. I appreciate you all.
0: It's the BTS Flyaway Contest on Mix 96.5. 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

0: 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I ain't gotta think about a thing, baby, I just
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4: Happy Saturday. We will see hot temperatures getting into the upper 80s, near 90 through the afternoon. Some rain will be possible, and whatever rain we get will help cool temperatures back down, but it's still going to remain humid. As we head through tonight, the rain will come to an end. Temperatures will cool back down to the upper 60s. A little more rain on your Sunday. Temperatures still warm in the upper 80s, near 90, but we will be cooler on Monday with highs in the low 80s. For WSPA 7 News, I'm meteorologist Grant Roberts.
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0: This is the TJ Show. You know, we were talking about this story not too long ago. The guy who was trying to get away from the police decided to hide in a swamp in Louisiana. An alligator, which could have been a part of the police force. It was like Officer Alligator.
1: Right.
0: Got him to jump out of the swamp and almost attacked him. He did have some injuries, but he was okay. He eventually got caught by police in the police department, seemingly crediting the alligator for helping to crack the case. Ryan in Louisiana, are you there?
2: Yes, I'm still here.
0: So you were telling us that you used to catch alligators for fun?
2: Yes, it was awesome.
0: How does that hobby start?
2: I used to catch snakes at first, and then I started with alligators after that. I've been catching snakes since I've been about 12 years old.
0: So you start with snakes, that gets boring, and you go, I need a bigger reptile. And you go, well, alligator, that's perfect.
2: That's
0: Do you
2: right.
0: start with baby alligators?
2: That's what I did.
0: Uh-huh.
2: About 2 foot, 3 foot long.
0: Ooh, that's at least an uncle.
1: May I ask what you do with them after you catch them?
2: Well, I had a pond, so I used to put them in the pond. The neighbors weren't happy about it. They
1: okay.
2: called Wildlife and Fisheries and had them taken away.
3: Yeah, because who wants out of their neighborhood?
1: Yeah.
2: I do.
3: If you were my neighbor, I would fight you. I would. I would be so upset by that. Put me and my people in harm's way.
2: They're harmless animals.
0: Is that true?
2: They really
3: no.
2: are.
3: We just talked about how the alligator attacked a human being who jumped in the pond. They're not harmless.
2: Well, he was in their environment. Had he not been in their environment, he wouldn't have got attacked.
0: Oh, so
3: right, but you taking gators and putting them in ponds in your neighbor's environment means that they are harmful
2: yes.
3: beings. They are harmful.
2: It was my pond.
1: I mean, fair. It's his pond.
3: Okay.
0: Did you ever get bitten by one of your friends?
2: No.
0: Oh, okay. Well, that's nice.
2: Plenty of snakes, but no alligators.
0: Yeah, okay. Well, maybe these alligators are the nice guys. I didn't realize.
1: Maybe.
0: Yeah, I mean, why do they have all those warning signs along the water in Florida that say, beware for your life?
2: Well, because that's probably true. Plus, they have crocodiles down there, which is different.
0: Interesting. Well, maybe I'll try that.
3: No, you won't.
0: I got to be open to new things.
3: No, you wouldn't.
2: Yeah, get a 2 foot alligator. That'll be fine. They grow now. Once they get about 3 or 4 foot, you don't want them anymore.
0: You know, on immediate second thought.
3: So then what do you do with them then?
2: Well, you put them back in their natural habitat, back in the swamp.
0: That sounds like a lot of work. You know, on immediate
3: okay.
0: second thought, I'm not going to do that. But yeah, I'm glad that you were having a good time with your alligator buddies. And beware, don't get any ideas to anyone. But this is a Ryan exclusive situation. You're a very special man, Ryan.
2: Oh, well, thank you so much.
0: Yeah. I appreciate you listening to the show.
2: All the time.
0: We appreciate you, Ryan. You be safe out there.
2: I sure will. You as well.
0: I really
3: be
0: mean
3: safe.
0: That with you. I
3: no,
0: say that to
3: real.
0: A lot of people,
3: be
0: but for
3: safe.
0: You specifically, be extra safe, okay?
2: Okay, I appreciate it.
0: Do you have a welding suit that you could wear as regular clothes?
3: Life insurance.
0: Yeah, do you have a... Okay, we'll deal with this another... Have a great one, Ryan.
3: Take care, Ryan.
2: You as well. Thank you so much.
0: All right, bye.
4: Bye.
0: You never know what you're going to get when you pick up the phone.
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0: This is the TJ Show. We had to start this segment because it was all about my dog Luna at first. My wife Jess would leave the house, turn the radio on, think, oh, it'll keep her company. She'll hear Dada's voice. Well, she was so bored with our show, it put her to sleep. And we realized what it was right away. We were only talking about human-related issues. So we switched that up real fast. We started featuring the biggest stories and animal headlines. We called it Luna's Animal Tales. And now she sits up and waits by the radio. Never fell asleep during the show. Again, other pets love this too. Let's start with this terrible crash that happened in Canada. A woman and her husband, thankfully, only suffered minor injuries, looking for their dog Daisy, who was in the car and then totally disappeared after they got out of the crash. They couldn't find this dog. They were looking for days. Eventually, the community got involved. Somebody donated a drone. They were using like thermal technology to try to find some movement. So many people came out physically searching, providing a hot meal, whatever they could do to help. She said the owner was saying it was so emotional, complete strangers. One of the volunteers on the fourth day finds Daisy the dog at the accident site sitting on the passenger seat of the truck that had struck the owner's vehicle.
1: Mm-hmm.
0: The dog mom couldn't hold back her emotions. Apparently, Daisy went wild, started whimpering intensely, which my dog does when I get home. I don't know. She's got to chill out.
1: Yeah, they're just excited. I wonder if Daisy was like, you know what? I'm just going to go back to where I last saw my owners and hope that I see them again.
0: Well, she eventually figured out they found Daisy, all reunited, and thankfully, Daisy didn't have any injuries. So all
1: That's
0: good there.
1: Awesome.
0: It's all dog stories today. There's a stray dog in Brazil who limped into a vet clinic with a wounded paw, wagging his tail, seemingly just hoping that someone would come to help him.
1: Yeah.
0: Seemed to trust these people immediately. The vet took one look at him, took him back to treat his paw, gave him a bath, got rid of his flea infestation. No fighting against it. He just wanted it.
1: Yeah. Some dogs know. They're like, please just take care of me. Help me.
0: Help me.
1: He knew where to go.
0: Yeah. The video of his plea for help went viral. And since then, adoption applications for this very good boy have jammed the office's inboxes. So it looks like he's going to get adopted.
1: Yes. That's awesome.
0: Even better than the original deal that he was looking for. And finally, a baby coyote was covered head to toe in cactus spines. Now, this has a very happy ending.
1: This is painful.
0: Happened in Arizona. Covered from head to tail, hundreds of cactus spines. Guess he got into the wrong place. Notorious for their sharp, barbed spines. Everywhere you can possibly imagine, they carefully remove the spines one by one, which is so nice that they do this. It's not like they're getting paid to do this.
1: Poor baby. That must have been so painful.
0: Yeah, they're doing it for the love of these animals. Effort was tedious, but it seemingly saved the young coyote's life. It was just a little puppy. And they said it's a goofy little coyote who must have stumbled into the wrong cactus. The pup is going to hang out for a couple months and then be released back into the wild.
1: Okay, hopefully the pup has learned its lesson.
0: Yes, it's a dog only. Luna's Animal Tales. Coyote counts as a dog, right?
1: Yeah, for sure. I'm sure Luna likes it too, since she is a dog.
0: Yep, this is the biggest stories and animal headlines once again on your radio. 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

0: 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J-Bo, what would you send someone to from this week?
1: On Tuesday, it was TJ's birthday, and Kenny was so thoughtful and got him a gift. Well, he re-gifted the gift TJ gave him in a very interesting way. You have to hear all about it.
0: Yeah, so he re-gifted a gift that he never had before. Mm-hmm. It was quite clever.
2: Thanks.
0: And I'll tell you, I love that horse mitten that you got me. My skin is smoother than ever, thanks to Kenny. So
2: you're
0: we find that on Tuesday's show.
1: Re-gifting loophole. That's
0: right. That's exactly what it was.
1: Yes.
0: Heather, what would you push someone to from this week, from the show?
1: Speaking of Kenny, on Wednesday's show, he hit the streets to see how the people are dealing with these high prices that we've all been talking about.
0: Oh, yeah. Mm-hmm. Well, it's an obvious question.
1: Yeah.
0: You can find that on Tuesday's show?
1: Wednesday's show.
0: Wednesday's show. Kenny, how about you?
2: What's awesome on the show, we've gotten to know J-Bo's husband, Archie, and he is an impressive man, top to bottom. Great husband to J-Bo.
1: Yes.
2: Active member of the U.S. Army, but he's not perfect, and he was recently made fun of by kids.
0: He was picked on by children.
2: Neighborhood children picked on him, and you have to listen to Thursday's podcast to find out why.
0: It's a bold move. You haven't decided.
1: We're fighting.
0: You're not going to confront them.
1: When I see the neighborhood watch, the kids, that's what we call them. Mm-hmm. Yeah, they're getting hands.
0: Okay, well, he has to do a different kind of target practice because of what happened to him. You'll hear it. It's on yesterday's podcast. I'll also push you to yesterday's podcast. What was it? Oh, it was the Ryan the alligator guy.
2: Oh, yeah.
0: This guy, you know, he talks about how he would collect alligators. It's something that I've never been exposed to. I've only been, I think I've never seen an alligator in person, unless it was at the zoo. I've seen him at the zoo.
1: Okay.
0: You grew up in Florida.
1: Yes.
0: That was your life.
1: Yep.
0: He was trying to make the case that they make, or at least for him, they made good pets. I don't agree with that.
1: Yeah, same.
0: And we talked it through like we talk through with everything. You can find that by searching for The TJ Show wherever you listen to podcasts. 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You'll find it there. Also, listen, it's the weekend. 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Our goal is to get you

0: 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You might hear your voice on the other side of the weekend. Have an amazing weekend, J-Bo.
1: You too.
0: You too, Kenny.
2: You too.
0: Heather, enjoy it. I know you've probably got robust plans, right?
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0: Okay, so you do have plans this weekend.
3: Mm-hmm.
0: That's something to do. 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

0: 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Hey there, I'm Shannon. 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
4: Good Saturday. We're going to see hot temperatures getting to the upper 80s, possibly hitting 90 this afternoon. We'll have a slight chance for some scattered showers and thunderstorms. That rain will help cool temperatures back down. We will cool back to the upper 60s near 70 overnight with dry conditions. More rain will be on its way on your Sunday. Temperatures still in the upper 80s near 90. Your Monday, though, will be mostly dry and cloudy, highs in the low 80s. For WSPA 7 News, I'm meteorologist Grant Roberts.
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5: Good Saturday. We're going to see hot temperatures getting to the upper 80s, possibly hitting 90 this afternoon. We'll have a slight chance for some scattered showers and thunderstorms. That rain will help cool temperatures back down. We will cool back to the upper 60s near 70 overnight with dry conditions. More rain will be on its way on your Sunday. Temperatures still in the upper 80s near 90. Your Monday, though, will be mostly dry and cloudy, highs in the low 80s. For WSPA 7 News, I'm meteorologist Grant Roberts.
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0: 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You know, there's more to Western North Carolina than what's on the surface. And 828 News Now, Strangeville dives into forgotten and eerie and just downright unique sides of our mountain towns, from unsolved cases to really strange sightings or just stories from Asheville history. And this week, the story is all about a 57-year-old man known as the Human Fly who climbed the Flatiron Building downtown back in the 1920s. And he did it, like, no safety measures whatsoever. And he did this all over the country. It's a wild story. And it had Asheville abuzz back in 1926. I think that was the year. Read all about it in the new Strangeville. Just look under the Asheville History section on 828 News Now or in the free 828 News Now app.
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Mix 96.5, good music, good mood. Hey there, I'm Shannon. So what do you think about rolling up to McDonald's? You order your favorites. Okay, maybe you go every day and get the same thing, and you don't talk to a human anymore. Use an AI system. McDonald's is testing that out right now, testing out an AI drive-through system that can recognize repeat customers. All you have to say is, I'll have my usual. It would recognize your voice. You get your order a lot faster. That's the plan on the part of McDonald's. That's why they want to roll this out.

0: Yeah. And they do say it's been harder to actually hire employees, young employees, to come into the job. So there is something about, you know, needing the service when you roll up to McDonald's, them not really having the staff that they need all the time. And this could help, but there's still also the creepy thing of that AI technology knowing your voice. I don't know. I'm conflicted.
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7: Happy Saturday. We will see hot temperatures getting into the upper 80s, near 90 through the afternoon. Some rain will be possible, and whatever rain we get will help cool temperatures back down, but it's still going to remain humid. As we head through tonight, the rain will come to an end. Temperatures will cool back down to the upper 60s. A little more rain on your Sunday. Temperatures still warm in the upper 80s, near 90, but we will be cooler on Monday with highs in the low 80s. For WSPA 7 News, I'm meteorologist Grant Roberts.
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Hey there, I'm Shannon. 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

0: 7:30. 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
4: Good Saturday. We're going to see hot temperatures getting to the upper 80s, possibly hitting 90 this afternoon. We'll have a slight chance for some scattered showers and thunderstorms. That rain will help cool temperatures back down. We will cool back to the upper 60s near 70 overnight with dry conditions. More rain will be on its way on your Sunday. Temperatures still in the upper 80s near 90. Your Monday, though, will be mostly dry and cloudy, highs in the low 80s. For WSPA 7 News, I'm meteorologist Grant Roberts.
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1: 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I ain't gotta think about a thing, baby, I just
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0: Happy Saturday. We will see hot temperatures getting into the upper 80s, near 90 through the afternoon. Some rain will be possible, and whatever rain we get will help cool temperatures back down, but it's still going to remain humid. As we head through tonight, the rain will come to an end. Temperatures will cool back down to the upper 60s. A little more rain on your Sunday. Temperatures still warm in the upper 80s, near 90, but we will be cooler on Monday with highs in the low 80s. For WSPA 7 News, I'm meteorologist Grant Roberts.
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5: Good Saturday. We're going to see hot temperatures getting to the upper 80s, possibly hitting 90 this afternoon. We'll have a slight chance for some scattered showers and thunderstorms. That rain will help cool temperatures back down. We will cool back to the upper 60s near 70 overnight with dry conditions. More rain will be on its way on your Sunday. Temperatures still in the upper 80s near 90. Your Monday, though, will be mostly dry and cloudy, highs in the low 80s. For WSPA 7 News, I'm meteorologist Grant Roberts.
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0: 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Deej, and kicking off on Monday, that is going to be your next chance to be on a trip to Baltimore to see BTS. They're doing the stadium that the Ravens play, and you could be there when they do. So you got a big BTS fan in your life, make sure you are listening for those keywords, because that is going to be your ticket in. You get them three times every single weekday, 8 a.m., noon, 4 p.m., right around those times. 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
4: Happy Saturday. We will see hot temperatures getting into the upper 80s, near 90 through the afternoon. Some rain will be possible, and whatever rain we get will help cool temperatures back down, but it's still going to remain humid. As we head through tonight, the rain will come to an end. Temperatures will cool back down to the upper 60s. A little more rain on your Sunday. Temperatures still warm in the upper 80s, near 90, but we will be cooler on Monday with highs in the low 80s. For WSPA 7 News, I'm meteorologist Grant Roberts.
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0: 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What's up to Rachel? She's in Black Mountain. Want to hear Jason Mraz. He's coming up after Alex Warren. It's Mix 96.5.
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Deej hanging on your Saturday. Gotta enjoy a good weekend, right? Pink coming up by request. It's after Enrique Iglesias. 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

0: 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Deej, and kick it off next week. Wednesday is going to be when you can start voting and let your voice be heard and crown the winners for Best of Asheville 2026. 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It's all coming up on Wednesday.
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0: I'm 7 News meteorologist Nicole Collins. Not ruling out an isolated shower or storm still popping up as we go through the rest of your Saturday evening, but for the most part, we'll remain with dry conditions going through the overnight and mild overnight lows dropping down into the mid-60s. The first half of your Sunday should stay dry. It's another hot and humid day, though, with afternoon highs topping off well into the upper 80s. That heat and humidity will fuel some passing showers and storms through the afternoon and evening hours. Look for gusty winds, heavy downpours, and the possibility that some of them could be severe.
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Carrie Underwood coming up by request. 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

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Have a great rest of your weekend. I will talk to you on Monday. Do not forget, Monday morning, 8 a.m. going to be your next chance. 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
2: 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In a time when artificial intelligence dictates every aspect of life, two strangers embark on a journey to reclaim their identities in an adventure filled with whimsical challenges, eccentric performers, and a sentient refrigerator. Love and Other Vices runs June 4th through the 20th at 7:30 p.m. and Sunday, June 21st at 3 o'clock. 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

0: Different Strokes Performing Arts Collective in Asheville presents the world premiere of Love and Other Vices, a hysterical comedy by local playwright Travis Lowe. In a time when artificial intelligence dictates every aspect of life, two strangers embark on a journey to reclaim their identities in an adventure filled with whimsical challenges, eccentric performers, and a sentient refrigerator. Love and Other Vices runs June 4th through the 20th at 7:30 p.m. and Sunday, June 21st at 3 o'clock. 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